In the beginning, God created the heavens and the earth. Because up to that time, the earth was without form and void, and darkness was over the face of the deep. But a phenomenon was about to take place, because the Spirit of God was hovering over those waters. That's why after all this time, I can stand here today and say, when he rolls up his sleeves, he ain't just putting on the Ritz. He's got thunder in his footsteps and lightning in his fists. And the Lord wasn't joking when he kicked him out of Eden. It wasn't for no reason that he shed his blood. His return is

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1: Jesus Christ is praying for us continually.
0: Ja Jeesus Kristus palvetab meie eest jätkuvalt kogu aeg.
1: And he gave us an earthly agent also.
0: Ja ta andis meile ka maise sellise agenda või ülesande.
1: And Holy Spirit is also praying for us.
0: Ja püha vaim samuti palvetab meie eest.
1: The Holy Spirit here on earth.
0: Püha vaim siin maa peal.
1: He just represent us before God.
0: Tema esindab meid Jumala ees.
1: Many times we don't please him.
0: Tihti on nii, et me ei usu teda.
1: But he prays according to the will of God for each one of us.
0: Aga ta palvetab meie iga ühe eest vastavalt Jumala tahtele.
1: So we are the privileged family.
0: Nii et me oleme üks privilegeeritud perekond.
1: And we have to follow his pattern.
0: Ja meil on vaja järgida seda tema mudelit.
1: What is love?
0: Mis on armastus?
1: Love is just to value anyone better than yourself.
0: Armastus tähendab seda, et me hindame igat ühte nagu kõrgemaks kui ise ennast.
1: Self-centerism is hate.
0: Enesekeskus on vihkamine.
1: But thinking about your neighbor.
0: Aga see, et sa mõtled oma ligimese peale.
1: Who is your neighbor?
0: Kes on su ligimene?
1: Any human being.
0: Iga inimene,
1: created in the image of God.
0: Kes on loodud Jumala näosarnaseks.
1: That is our neighbor.
0: See on meie ligimene.
1: So we need to wash our mind.
0: Ja me peame nagu pesema oma meeli.
1: And we need to follow our Lord Jesus Christ.
0: Ja järgima oma Issandat Jeesus Kristust.
1: We are no more of this earth.
0: Me ei ole enam siin maa pealt.
1: We are the citizens of heaven.
0: Me oleme taeva kodakondsed.
1: And we are sent here.
0: Ja me oleme saadetud siia.
1: With a purpose.
0: Ühe eesmärgiga.
1: To manifest the love of God.
0: Et edasi anda Jumala armastust.
1: To be the representant of God.
0: Et olla Jumala esindajad.
1: We know that God is spirit. God is spirit.
0: Ja me teame, et Jumal on vaim.
1: But the spirit of God, we cannot touch him, we cannot see him.
0: Ja me ei saa katsuda või näha Jumala vaimu.
1: He just chose to dwell in us.
0: Aga ta valis asuda ja olla meie sees.
1: So in us and through us people can reach him.
0: Ja meie sees ja meie läbi jumalad saavad või tähendab inimesed saavad kogeda teda.
1: So each one of us.
0: Iga üks meist.
1: We are the heavenly citizens.
0: Me oleme taevase kodakondsusega.
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0: Me ei ole enam siit maailmast.
1: We don't need to boast of our earthly nationalism.
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1: We have received the best eternal citizenship.
0: Meil on parim ja igavene kodakondsus.
1: But we are sent here.
0: Aga me oleme siia saadetud.
1: We are downloaded with the heavenly power.
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1: Say to your neighbor.
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0: Kas sa tead, et sinusse on alla laetud taevane vägi?
1: And if we keep that power for us only.
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1: It will explode and kill us.
0: Siis see võib meie sees plahvatada ja meid ära tappa.
1: We have to share it.
0: Meil on seda vaja välja anda.
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1: Chapter 4 and verse 7.
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1: But our spiritual person.
0: Aga see vaimne mina.
1: We return back home.
0: Me lähme tagasi koju.
1: And we are going to stand before the throne.
0: Ja siis me seisame trooni ees.
1: And we are going to give accountability.
0: Ja siis me anname aru.
1: So this life that we are living today.
0: Nii et see elu, mida me praegu siin elame.
1: It's not our life.
0: See ei ole enam nagu meie elu.
1: It's not about us.
0: See ei ole nagu, see ei nagu ei ole selle nagu
1: it's
0: meist.
1: It's not about us. It's about the kingdom of God.
0: Vaid me kanname endas Jumala kuningriiki.
1: It's about the kingdom of God.
0: Asi on Jumala kuningriigis.
1: And we have to have the mind of the kingdom.
0: Ja sellepärast on vaja, et meil on kuningriigi meelsus.
1: We have to have kingdom minded.
0: Me peame olema kuningriigi meelsed.
1: In Peter, 1 Peter chapter 2 verse 9.
0: Esimese Peetruse 2:9.
1: Please read that for them. If you are really hungry, I will advise you, beloved brothers and sisters.
0: Kui te olete tõelised näljased,